0: 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Nobody wants to say it, but Dad's grill is becoming a problem. The handle's loose, the legs wobble, and every barbecue starts with him saying,
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0: Saturday Night House Party is having a short recess. 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

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We do. 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
1: On the road and spot a slowdown? 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Snap a pic, if it's safe to do so, and share it with the Barry 360 text line. 705-797-1111.
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1: From crashes to road closures. 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

When I walk on by, girls be looking like Debbie Fly. I pimp to the beat, walking down the street in my new the freak, yeah. This is how I roll, animal print pants out control. It's Red Food with the big ass fro,

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Oh yeah. Another hour of the Cool FM Saturday Night House Party is about to begin. 107.5 Cool FM.

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2: 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Mainly, what is Todd's favorite cheese? Jackie just called up and said it was a form of rock for. Let's see if that.

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0: 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Talk to me, talk to me. Be the man that I need, baby. 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

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You know I'll be ready when you're ready to come home. 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
1: Mm-hmm.
2: It's like 36 ounces of beer.
1: Yeah.
2: In a beer sleeve.
1: Yep.
2: That's 18 inches tall.
1: Right.
2: So you open your first one. And okay, so now you tell me the problem with this.
1: Have you ever taken a beer and shook it before you opened it?
2: For fun? 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
1: So what do you think is happening to those two beers below the one that you're drinking?
2: So, like, as you're putting it to your mouth, you're kind of...
1: shaking the other two. So when you get to beer number two, what do you think's going to happen?
2: It's going to explode?
1: It's going to explode.
2: Okay, well, maybe Coors didn't really think this through.
1: I don't think somebody thought that through.
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1: Yes. Out of what?
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1: Me not working hard. 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
1: 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Lake Simcoe winds are picking up. We have a strong wind warning in effect. Those variable winds at 10 knots this morning will go northwest 15 this afternoon, northwest 20 knots this evening, diminish to west 15 tomorrow morning, southwest 10 knots Monday evening. Waves less than half a meter, building 1/2 to 1 meter this afternoon and evening. Water temperature between 15 and 19 degrees. Rain and risk of thunderstorms ending this evening. Georgian Bay, a strong wind warning as well. Winds will start out light westerly 5 to 10 knots, increasing northwest 15 knots near noon, northwest 20 knots this afternoon, diminishing to west 15 knots tomorrow morning, backing southwest 15 knots Monday afternoon. Waves half a meter or less, building 1 to 1.5 meters this afternoon, subsiding to 1 meter Monday morning. Showers and risk of thunderstorms ending near noon. Some fog patches dissipating this morning. Trent Severn Waterway open 9 till 6:30. We'll be at the Port of Orillia. Women at the helm, part of the in-water boat show this weekend. Remember, water on the water, beer on the pier. 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
1: Sleeping in is so overrated. Said no one ever. But now that you're up, turn it up. 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

0: Good morning, I'm Julius Hearn. Lots of wet weather ahead to close out the weekend. It's 13. 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
0: Here's what Barry is talking about. It seems the city of Barrie is eyeing its new South End Recreation Complex as a potential site for a new tennis dome. The indoor facility would be built in collaboration with Match Play Tennis Club, as well as Tennis Canada and Rogers, who will be providing a limited grant in an effort to provide more year-round opportunities in the sport. Mayor Alex Nettle said during Wednesday's Infrastructure and Community Investment Committee meeting that the new complex is the ideal fit.
2: If we don't plan for it, it's never going to happen. It probably makes sense that tennis's stuff is in the same place as all of the others in terms of advancing the city's recreational needs in the South End.
0: The city and its partners had previously selected Eastview Park and Queens Park as the best fits, as they already have four courts on site. Toronto police are investigating after a man was stabbed at Union Station early this morning. Officers were called at the transit hub shortly after 1 a.m. The victim was taken to hospital with injuries initially considered serious, but officials say they're not life-threatening. Police have not released a suspect description, and the investigation remains ongoing. A tentative deal has been struck between Air Canada and roughly 11,000 of its unionized operations workers from the International Association of Machinists and Aerospace Workers. Terms of the new agreement will remain confidential until the union's membership has a chance to vote on the ratification, but the union described the deal as historic, with landmark wage increases for its members. U.S. President Donald Trump's name has been removed from the Kennedy Center after a court ordered the Washington, D.C. Performing Arts venue to restore its original name. Officials say all signage bearing Trump's name has been taken down, ending a legal battle over changes made after Trump became chair of the center's board. The Kennedy Center is appealing the ruling, meaning the dispute may not yet be over. Your tip could be today's top story. Text Barry 360 at 705-797-1111. Heartbreak again in a major final for Barry bowler Zach Wilkins at the PBA World Championship. After entering the play-in stepladder as the number 7 seed, he won his way to the final, where he needed a 10th frame rally to seal the victory over 3-time defending champ EJ Tackett. However, Wilkins missed a 4-9 split spare, sealing the 188-181 win for Tackett, who became the first bowler in history to win the same title event in four consecutive years. And the Barry BayCats used a 4-run 7th inning to rally for a 7-2 comeback win against Chatham Kent. Cloudy today with some showers beginning early this morning and ending this afternoon. Expect about 10 to 15 millimeters today with a high of 16. Clearing late this evening with an overnight low of 8. And sunny tomorrow with a high of 19. It's 13 in Barrie. For updates all day long, follow us on Blue Sky and X at Barrie360 or online at Barrie360.com.
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1: Well, good morning. Thanks for joining us for Dale and Charlie's mixtape on your Sunday morning. Hey, let me ask you something. Are you excited in any way, shape, or form about the oncoming AI overtaking the world? It's a little time for Tech Talk.
2: Amazon now rolling out another AI feature so that we'll be buying even more stuff.
1: Who wants AI? Is anybody excited about this? Besides the people at Amazon and Facebook?
2: It is everywhere. It's unavoidable.
1: I know. Did we ask for it? None of us asked for it.
2: Well, we don't ask for a lot of things, but yet we get them. So, anyway.
1: Gray hair, wider waistline. I know.
2: Amazon.
1: Yeah.
2: Is offering its latest attempt in a growing roster of AI-powered features designed to help you buy products from, like, a retailer with this tool that you can basically, you know what, I'm trying to describe something to you, and I'm like, so, okay, remember that thing, and, you know, it was on SNL, so it's very similar to that. So basically,
1: we don't need AI, because I just always figure out what you're trying to say.
2: Which is great, so we should just have a Dale.
1: That's what, you don't need an AI, you need a D-A-L-E.
2: There you go. Now, it's kind of neat. So, if you saw a product somewhere, or saw something you liked, but you can't remember the name, or you can basically say to this bot, wicker, light, pitcher, like something like that, and it will compile.
1: Figure out what you're trying to.
2: What you're trying to say.
1: Mm-hmm.
2: And it will offer you all these options based on what it sells.
1: Mm.
2: So,
1: I don't know. Does it always work well when you describe what you're looking for online and you end up getting something you didn't really want, like dating?
2: It's a solid point. 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
3: 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You can see the iconic snowbirds, incredible aircraft and military displays, family fun, and live entertainment, all for free. And coming up this Tuesday, June 16th, get ready for an exciting night at the races. The Kemp and Felt Derby is on from 6 to 10 at night this Tuesday at Georgian Downs in Innisfil. 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
1: Now, we all know that fruit is good for us. But we also know that fruit and vegetables come with side effects.
2: Made some.
1: Did you?
2: Yeah.
1: How was it? Was it good?
2: I made some sangria last night. It was epic, okay?
1: It sounds like you had a bit too much of it.
2: No, and I make it just right. Like, it really, I use, my secret is I use, like, some sugar-free juices.
1: Oh.
2: And then mix it with grapefruit and some other, anyway, whatever. So my secret is that I always do fresh red delicious apples and chop them up.
1: Wow.
2: And then you chew them and you eat them and they're so scrumptious,
1: oh my,
2: right? Because they're booze filled.
1: Yes.
2: The problem is there's a lot of fiber when you leave the apple skins on and you're, I woke myself up last night because I farted so loud. And I was like, oh my God. And it was ridiculous.
1: You're like when dogs, they look around like, what was that?
2: I know. They're like, oh my God. And it was, I don't remember the last time I did that. It was a very long time ago. And I, you know, I left my friend's house yesterday and I was like trumpeting all the way home.
1: Doing the walk.
2: And it was insane. And so I'm just going to caution people that if you're having sangria with apples and you don't, maybe you're trying to impress somebody.
1: Oh,
2: maybe it's a first date.
1: Yeah.
2: I would stay away from the apple.
1: Or peel the skins off the apples before you put them in.
2: Because the skins are like, that's the killer.
1: That's like fuel right there.
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3: 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Lake Simcoe winds are picking up. We have a strong wind warning in effect. Those variable winds at 10 knots this morning will go northwest 15 this afternoon, northwest 20 knots this evening, diminish to west 15 tomorrow morning, southwest 10 knots Monday evening. Waves less than half a meter, building 1/2 to 1 meter this afternoon and evening. Water temperature between 15 and 19 degrees. Rain and risk of thunderstorms ending this evening. Georgian Bay, a strong wind warning as well. Winds will start out light westerly 5 to 10 knots, increasing northwest 15 knots near noon, northwest 20 knots this afternoon, diminishing to west 15 knots tomorrow morning, backing southwest 15 knots Monday afternoon. Waves half a meter or less, building 1 to 1.5 meters this afternoon, subsiding to 1 meter Monday morning. Showers and risk of thunderstorms ending near noon. Some fog patches dissipating this morning. Trent Severn Waterway open 9 till 6:30. We'll be at the Port of Orillia. Women at the helm, part of the in-water boat show this weekend. Remember, water on the water, beer on the pier. 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
1: I think when this story came out, we're all kind of like, excuse me? That story about the Air Canada pilot that got advanced all the way up to the top ranks without having that last little bit of, you know, that's quite the story.
2: It's like something out of a movie.
1: Well, it really is. And what's that movie that it
2: Catch Me If You Can.
1: Yeah.
2: So that was Tom Hanks and Leonardo DiCaprio. That was a good movie.
1: Yeah. And you know what? And I mean, it's somebody from Barrie, as a matter of fact.
2: Who, oh, good. It's a pilot from Barrie.
1: Yes. Well, you know how many air crew?
2: We do. We have so many pilots in Barrie and air staff.
1: We'll call this place Terminal 4 up here.
2: Amazing. Okay.
1: But so kind of got promoted back in 2009 up by Air Canada up to the position of pilot, commercial pilot, flying the big boys.
2: Yeah.
1: And
2: he was doing long hauls.
1: He
2: missed one qualification or something.
1: There's only one qualification that was missed. But, I mean, he had all of the knowledge on how to do it, clearly.
2: Now, Air Canada...
1: He flew, like, 900 flights.
2: Yeah, now, to be clear, Air Canada says, like, they have to, every 6 months, do retraining. So like this guy was just winging it.
1: You've been waiting to use that.
2: I have been waiting!
1: But, I mean, he went through, retired in 2025. He's getting the juicy pension, but The fraud and forgery investigation has taken place, and now they're going to figure this and sort this whole
2: thing
1: out.
2: They've decided, wait a minute.
1: You know what? I guess at the end of it, though, and I don't want to jump into the middle of a legal battle, but I'm thinking if the guy did the work, I think you might have to say, is there compensation that he should be paid for it anyway? As in, you know, he did the work. He flew 900 safe flights.
2: Yeah, that's true.
1: So
2: you guys money.
1: That's right. I mean, you know what? You can say what you want about people being promoted up the ladder without being qualified. But if that wasn't the case, Charlie and I wouldn't be here.
2: Also true story.
3: Good morning, and welcome aboard Air... whatchamacallit. This is your sort of captain up here in the front seats. We'll be getting underway in just a few moments once I finish off this control panel YouTube video. The flight today will be 4 hours and 37 minutes, provided I don't forget to turn. And we'll be cruising at an altitude of 8 miles high. I remember that was a cool old song back in the day. Hey, if there are any pilots on board, if you could let it be known to a member of our flight crew, just in case there may be a question that needs answering along the way, like, is that flashing red light just a loose bulb, or, don't want to do that. Okay. Well, you just sit back and relax and enjoy your flight today. I know I will.
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0: Good morning, I'm Julius Hearn. Lots of wet weather ahead to close out the weekend. It's 13. Barry 360 News is next on Cool FM.
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2: Here's what Barry's talking about. A rural Ontario community is in mourning after a deadly crash in Mapleton that killed five children and left an infant among several others injured. Police say a van carrying 10 people collided with an SUV at a rural intersection on Friday evening. The OPP says it will also launch a new safety campaign next week, highlighting the dangers of intersection-related collisions across the province. Prime Minister Mark Carney says elements of a, quote, new world order could take shape at next week's G7 summit in France. Speaking in Dublin, Carney said the group will be joined by partners including countries from the Gulf, Africa, and Asia, arguing global challenges now require broader cooperation. He says issues like artificial intelligence, cybersecurity, and child online safety are expected to dominate discussions. British forces boarded and detained a sanctioned tanker suspected of being part of the Russian, quote, shadow fleet, shipping oil in violation of international sanctions over Moscow's war on Ukraine. Royal Marine commandos rappelled from helicopters onto the vessel sailing under a Cameroonian flag in the English Channel in what the country's defense ministry called, quote, the first UK-led operation of its kind. Russia is believed to be using a fleet of hundreds of ships to evade sanctions over its war against Ukraine, with multiple vessels having previously been intercepted by French forces. The Simcoe County Museum is hosting its Wheels and Tracks event again today in collaboration with the Historical Construction Equipment Association. The event runs today at the museum from 10 a.m. to 4 p.m. and features classic trucks, tractors, steam-powered rollers, and more. Admission is $10 for adults, $5 for children, and $8 for seniors and youth. See it, shoot it, share your news on the Barry 360 text line, 705-797-1111. The Barry Baycats claimed a share of the season series over Chatham-Kent with a 7-2 win yesterday. Meanwhile, New York topped Toronto 3-1 in American League play. Turns out the Simcoe County Rovers men are dangerous at home, winning their first match of the year 1-0 over International. Meanwhile, the Rovers women remained undefeated following a 4-2 defeat of Vaughan Azzurri. The Barrie Colts completed the OHL priority selection with 7 more picks, including Aurelia native goalie Tyler Wilson with their final selection in the 9th round, 178th overall. Through the entire draft, Barrie picked 5 forwards, 2 defensemen, and 1 goalie. And for the first time in 53 years, New York has won the NBA championship. It finished off San Antonio in Game 5 with a 94-90 win. Knicks guard Jalen Brunson was named Finals MVP. Cloudy with showers beginning early this morning and ending this afternoon. Expect 10 to 15 millimeters today with a high of 16. Clearing late this evening with a low of 8 and sunny tomorrow with a high of 19. 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
1: Like, seriously, wouldn't this be your first question?
2: When you had your dog, what was that dog's name?
3: Well, officially, it was PJ Puppy. I didn't name the dog.
2: Okay.
3: My niece and nephew named the dog before we got it, and then when PJ Puppy came to live with us, it sort of morphed into Stinker.
2: Okay, well, fine. So, if Stinker could have suddenly spoke for 5 minutes, okay, just the gift of gab for the dog, okay, this what question would you ask that dog that it could actually give you the answer?
3: What question would I ask the dog that it could give me the answer?
2: A survey found that half of pet owners want to have the ability or wish they had the ability to ask their pet some questions.
3: Okay.
2: Okay.
3: Like, Stinker, why do you feel the need to, when you go to lay down, why do you spin around like three times?
2: Okay. Now, the top questions are, what's your favorite thing that we do together?
3: Oh, yeah.
2: Okay. Do you like your life?
3: Do you like your life?
2: Another is, are you happy? Yeah, that's not what I would ask. Oh, and this one. Do you actually like me?
3: Really?
2: Yeah, I guess pet owners are insecure.
3: You think the tail wagging is just a fake? My dog's faking it with me.
2: What? You're just like my wife.
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1: It's been working for me all these years.
2: Does that sound genuine?
1: Evil, actually. Kind of like, it's too early for Halloween.
2: It turns out that laughter really is the best medicine. Like, and science is backing this up. I was trying to make you laugh. Okay, the study shows that laughter plays a major role in actually helping children learn, connect, and grow.
1: Okay.
2: So this is like from the very start.
1: All right.
2: So the laughter lowers stress hormones like your cortisol while boosting feel-good chemicals like your dopamine and serotonins and endorphins and all that stuff, right? So this helps strengthen the bonds between parents and their kids. That's good.
1: Yeah.
2: Joyful play is especially important because it helps kids feel safe and happy.
1: Okay.
2: That's also fun for adults too. You know, like if you have sort of like a joyful play with your person or your friends or whatever, then that also, you know.
1: Well, yeah. I mean, if you're getting together with your friends, that's why I feel it's so important to go out and socialize.
2: Yes.
1: Because I get together with my friends and I laugh.
2: And loneliness, obviously, they know that, like, that's an epidemic,
1: yeah,
2: as well, right? So the idea is to laugh and laugh and laugh.
1: Mm-hmm.
2: Laugh, Dale. See? Don't you feel better already?
1: Oh, I peed a little. You know what, though? We've done this before. You and I have problems with laughter. And sometimes we get so carried away. But now that I know it's good for me, it's a good thing. You should do more of this. Barry's Best Mix. 107.5 Cool FM. And it's Dale and Charlie.
2: Oh, dear. It's going to go off the rails quickly today. What's going on outside? It's 8. There's some rain. It'll end at some point today. 14 later. Foggy and cloudy this afternoon, like my brain.
1: I can't even think today.
2: What were we even talking about?
1: I don't remember.
2: Brainbuster, go.
1: Oh, God. You see, it's good to do that.
2: Yes.
1: It's good. Hopefully you can laugh at work today. If not, come and join us at Moxie's later and we'll make you laugh, okay?
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1: Next, you're going to ask how we survived not wearing bike helmets.
2: My thought. So I was scrolling. Obviously, a lot of my job is to scroll social media and internet and see what's happening in the world so I can tell you guys all this pertinent information.
1: Pertinent. That's pertinent. Air quotes around
2: okay.
1: that.
2: Okay. So now I had this sort of realization and this thought. Maybe you guys can relate to me. Yeah. So when I was a kid, right? I mean, when we were kids, as you know, geriatric millennials or otherwise, we didn't have influencers, okay? Okay. We watched a singing frog who dated a pig. Okay?
1: Yeah.
2: There was a grouch who lived in a trash can.
1: Yeah.
2: Okay, it was a simpler time.
1: Yes, it was.
2: Okay, now think about this.
1: Mm-hmm.
2: If we wanted to go in depth into
1: mm-hmm.
2: this.
1: Mm-hmm.
2: The frog played the banjo. The pig karate chopped people. And somehow that was considered quality educational programming.
1: Of course it was.
2: Now let's fast forward to now.
1: Yep.
2: Kids today, they watch 19-year-olds live stream themselves organizing lip gloss. And they earn enough money to buy a yacht. Okay? Back then, if you wanted attention, you had to really, really be talented. Like, you had to be good at something.
1: Yeah.
2: Our role models were a trash-loving grouch, a vampire who counted things for fun.
1: Yep.
2: Remember? You do it. Do it.
1: I do.
2: Do it. Do it. Do it.
1: One. Two.
2: Right? Then there was the cookie addict
1: cookie.
2: With zero impulse control.
1: Remember when they tried to make him the carrot monster?
2: Right.
1: And not going to work.
2: See, looking back at it, I mean, I think all of those, what would be the proper word? Deranged.
1: Deranged?
2: Deranged Muppets. They were prepping us for adulthood.
1: Deranged.
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0: Good morning, I'm Julius Hearn. Another wet day to close out the weekend. It's 14. 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
0: Here's what Barry's talking about. Just getting underway this hour, day two of the Wheels and Tracks event at the Simcoe County Museum. It's being hosted in collaboration with the Historical Construction Equipment Association, running from until 4 p.m. With live demonstrations and displays featuring classic trucks, tractors, and more. Admission is $10 for adults, $5 for children, and $8 for seniors and youth. A suspect remains outstanding after a stabbing at Union Station in Toronto early this morning. Police say emergency crews were called to the downtown transit hub at 12:45, where they found the victim, who had suffered non-life-threatening injuries, although he was transported to hospital in serious condition. The circumstances surrounding the stabbing have not been disclosed, neither has a description of the suspect. A tentative deal has been struck between Air Canada and roughly 11,000 of its unionized operations workers from the International Association of Machinists and Aerospace Workers. Terms of the new agreement will remain confidential until the union's membership has a chance to vote on the ratification. But the union described the deal as historic, with landmark wage increases for its members. Gaza's health ministry says the Palestinian death toll from the Israel-Hamas war has passed 73,000 since the start of the conflict, with additional deaths recorded today despite a fragile ceasefire. It does not say how many of those killed were civilians or militants, but it did outline that women and children make up around half of all fatalities. The war began after Hamas's October 7, 2023 attack on Israel, which killed about 1,200 people, and both sides continue to accuse each other of violating the truce. Got a scoop? We're listening. Send your news tip to the Barry 360 text line, 705-797-1111. In his second major title match of the year, Barry bowler Zach Wilkins came up just short of his first major win at the PBA World Championship, missing a key spare in the 10th frame to lose 188-181 now to EJ Tackett, who after his fourth consecutive title says he felt lucky to beat Wilkins yesterday.
2: I truly do believe Zach out-bowled me today. You know, the worst thing happened at the completely wrong time. You know, today was just one of those times that I was very fortunate and things went my way.
0: Tackett also commended Wilkins for winning six consecutive matches yesterday to reach the title match, which included a roll-off over Chris Prather to begin the championship round. Make it four straight wins for Baycat starter Frank Garces to begin the season. He tossed seven innings and allowed just one earned run in the Baycat 7-2 win over Chatham Kent. Nine matches in, the Simcoe County Rovers men got their first win of the year, a 1-0 over International. The Rovers women then followed that up with a 4-2 victory over Vaughan and Surrey. And the final round of the Canadian Open gets underway this hour, with American Jackson Suber holding a one-stroke lead at 13-under. Cloudy today with some showers beginning early this morning, then ending this afternoon. Expect around 10 to 15 millimeters with a high of 16. Clearing late this evening with a low of 8, and sunny again tomorrow with a high of 19. It's 13 in Barrie. 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
2: 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Show downtown what it's all about. Something kinda like we used to do. 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
1: So exactly where is your I don't care level set?
2: This might be a loaded question, but how desperate are you to have a cheap professional house keeper? And how much privacy are you willing to waive to get it?
3: A lot, really.
2: Me too.
3: I'm that
2: Me
3: kind of
2: too.
3: Person. I'm out there. It's like, whatever.
2: Right. Okay. Tech startup company offering to clean people's homes for free.
3: Yeah.
2: Just a little catch.
3: And the catch is?
2: The cleaner will wear cameras to capture everything they see and do.
3: Oh.
2: So this is this German company. It's an app called Shift, and the free offer is for people living currently in New York City. They film everything that happens in your place to help train the next generation of household robots.
3: Oh.
2: So now, just to be clear, this is an actual person that's going to be cleaning your house.
3: Right.
2: But they're going to have cameras all over them.
3: Gotcha.
2: So that they can use that footage to then help train robots to clean your house. Kind of like Rosie.
4: Coming, sir. Here I am, sir. Yes, sir.
3: Gotcha.
2: Right? Okay.
3: I see.
2: So, again, I think we've had this conversation. I'm fine. Like, I guess maybe, you know, what if they're dusting under a bed and they happen to find something? I mean, if you're cool with that.
3: Is that a rolled up magazine? No.
2: Okay.
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1: Okay, I got to be honest. I'm listening to this story, and the 18-year-old guy in me is kind of going...
2: My kid's prom is on Friday.
1: Yeah.
2: All right. Now, I'm one of those moms where I would think I'm a little extra when it comes to parties. Because I really do enjoy, and I have since I was a kid, I love throwing parties. And I love decorating for parties. And
1: even if the party's not yours?
2: Yeah.
1: And you have to clean it up afterwards?
2: Story of my life. However, I have a point to... Okay.
1: Wait, let me get my thoughts.
2: Okay. So I have been buying up and collecting all these fun sort of, you know, prom props and tchotchkes and theme stuff for a while. Okay?
1: Mm-hmm.
2: So my
1: co... went to the prom store.
2: I am the prom store. So my co-parent...
1: Yep.
2: ...comes in and... says, why do you have all these like little duckies with with, you know, the graduation hats on them and these keychains and all this like prom stickers and labels and stuff? Uh-huh. And I said, because it's a big prom party, like Luke's hosting the prom party.
1: Yeah.
2: And he goes, they're not 12. And I said, so I think it would be really nice to have, you know, prom labels on the water bottles and just, you know, decorate with balloons and do all these things.
1: Uh-huh.
2: You know, and he's like, well, that's lame. I'm glad you said it was funny. Like, I was so upset last night. Like, I was almost in tears. And I was, because I thought I was doing something super fun and nice for these kids, but because I guess... these are 18-year-olds.
1: Mm-hmm. See, I would have couched it better. I would have approached you and laid out the case better than saying it's lame. You can't just say that. That's not good. I agree the fact, now having been an 18-year-old boy...
2: all you care about is the keg?
1: That's what I mean. My mom knew. My mom knew. Mom and dad knew.
2: Okay, fine. I will decorate the keg.
1: She's going to put a little duck on top of it.
2: Those ducks are cute with those little hats. I think they'll like the... whatever. Get out of here, all of you.
3: 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There are no rules in this house. I'm not like a regular mom. I'm a cool mom. Right, Regina? Please stop talking.
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1: You'll probably want to put some bug spray on that.
2: So we've heard of the teddy bear picnic.
1: Mm-hmm.
2: And that's a thing, I think, like, mm-hmm. for families.
1: Mm-hmm. Mm-hmm. Mm-hmm. Yeah.
2: Okay, well, there is a topless picnic. Totally different. Now, it's set in East Aurora, New York. And, of course, grabbing some attention. Now, equality, toplessness has been legal in New York State, I guess, since 1992.
1: Mm-hmm.
2: Long time.
1: Mm-hmm.
2: So, yeah. You know, apparently there's a Facebook group. And they meet once a month. And they do different activities together.
1: Activities together.
2: And
1: topless volleyball.
2: Exactly. So this month, it's a topless picnic.
1: Okay.
2: In the park.
1: Sure.
2: You know, with all these dads walking around, taking their kids, walking the dog.
1: Yep.
2: I can hear it now.

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0: Good morning. I'm Julius Hearn. Another wet day to close out the weekend. It's 14. 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
0: Here's what Barrie's talking about. Prime Minister Mark Carney received a warm welcome in County Mayo, Ireland today as he visited his ancestral hometown. Locals greeted him with Canadian flags, special food items, and public celebrations during a stop that included a church service, tree planting, and a visit to family burial sites. The PM said the reception reflected the strong cultural ties between Canada and Ireland, while both nations aim to expand partnerships across multiple sectors. Carney had both British and Irish citizenships before renouncing each ahead of taking office last year. A rural Ontario community is in mourning after a deadly crash in Mapleton that killed five children and left an infant among several others injured. Police say a van carrying 10 people collided with an SUV at a rural intersection on Friday evening. The OPP says it will also launch a new safety campaign next week, highlighting the dangers of intersection-related collisions across the province. British forces boarded and detained a sanctioned tanker suspected of being part of the Russian, quote, shadow fleet, shipping oil in violation of the international sanctions over Moscow's war on Ukraine. Royal Marine commandos rappelled from helicopters onto the vessel, sailing under a Cameroonian flag in the English Channel, in what the country's defense ministry called, quote, the first UK-led operation of its kind. Russia is believed to be using a fleet of hundreds of ships to evade sanctions over its war against Ukraine, with multiple vessels having previously been intercepted by French forces. U.S. President Donald Trump's name has been removed from the Kennedy Center after a court ordered the Washington, D.C. Performing Arts Center to store its original name. Officials say all signage bearing Trump's name has been taken down, ending a legal battle over changes made after Trump became chair of the center's board. The Kennedy Center is appealing the ruling, meaning the dispute may not be over yet. Big moment, local buzz, we want to hear it. Text us at 705-797-1111. Lots of local ice hockey talent heard their names called in Kingston at the OHL Priority Selection, including four from Innisfil. Center Miles Riley, the MVP from this year's GBSSA title game for Nantyre Shores, he was taken by Kingston in the fourth round. One pick later, Brantford selected defenseman John Canio. Colton LaPerriere, also from this team, this year's Nantyre Shores championship team, went to Peterborough in the fifth round. And winger Jack Lee was taken in the 10th round by Ottawa. The Barrie Colts, of course, used their 9th round pick on Aurelia goalie Tyler Wilson. Meanwhile, from Tiny, defenseman Stuart Demunick was selected by London in the 13th round. Edgar Figueroa and Hayden Jacob each drove in two, helping the Barrie Baycats rally for a 7-2 win over Chatham-Kent. In the American League, New York beat Toronto 3-1. Both Simcoe County Rovers squads picked up wins at home. The men 1-0 over International, followed by the women 4-2 over Vaughan-Atsuri. And at the PBA World Championship, E.J. Tackett beat Barrie's Zach Wilkins 188-181 in the final match to claim the title for an unprecedented fourth consecutive year. Cloudy with showers beginning early this morning and ending this afternoon. Expect around 10 to 15 millimeters with a high of 16. Clearing late this evening with a low of 8 and sunny again tomorrow with a high of 19. It's 14 in Barrie. 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
1: So how would you take it?
2: When somebody says it's all downhill from here.
3: Mm-hmm. Like you on the weekend.
2: Well, I'll get to that. Do you think things are about to get easier or worse?
3: Worse.
2: Okay. So that's the consensus. There's a debate online about like 87% are like, when people say it's all downhill from here, it's a negative.
3: And I see it could be taken the other way.
2: Well, yes. In my case, yesterday,
3: it's
2: all downhill from here. When we hiked up that mountain and then had to go back down, we were like, oh, yeah. Oh, that was great. So there was, I guess, a positive, but not many people.
3: No, usually when you hear, it's all downhill from here, you think of.
2: But.
3: I
2: guess context matters, because if you finished a big exam or you achieved something, and then somebody's like, oh, well, it's all downhill from here, doesn't that mean I'm like, oh, it's gravy now? It's all good. Like, everything is going to be easier.
3: It could, I guess.
2: Right?
3: I just, when you said it, the first thing that
2: popped
3: into my
2: head. All downhill from here.
3: That's not going to get any better.
2: It's the same, I guess, as like the glasses half full, right? Is that a positive or is that a negative?
3: That's a call to action. Why isn't it totally full?
2: That's fair. That's fair.
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1: Yeah, it's still early enough in the year that it's leaf blower season. This just in. Charlie.
2: Last month, someone called the police in Massachusetts to report a man in camo clothing, like camouflage, carrying a bazooka.
1: A bazooka.
2: Now, for those of us at home who don't know, what is a bazooka, Dale?
1: That is a big gun halfway between a cannon and a gun, a rifle. But it's a big military thing, a bazooka.
2: Okay. Cops responded and tracked the guy down.
1: Mm-hmm.
2: But he wasn't a, like, one-man military show, so to speak.
1: Okay.
2: He was a one-man landscaping service.
1: Okay.
2: The bazooka was a leaf blower.
1: Oh, my God.
2: Now, some would say
1: yeah.
2: that leaf blowers can be weapons of mass destruction.
1: Weapons of mass annoyance.
2: Or that. So I guess the person that reported could only see a certain
1: angle.
2: Angle, and yeah. the guy was in camo, like, and his face was covered. But the guy said, like, look, my face is covered because I didn't want crap all over my face, and it was hot, whatever, right?
1: Uh-huh. Yeah, I think in this day and age, walking around with like a leaf blower with your face covered in camo clothing.
2: Yeah,
1: that looking would, like you stepped off the cover of Soldier of Fortune magazine. It's like, come on, buddy. What are
2: yeah,
1: you?
2: Yeah, but I mean, it's a leaf blower. Like, if a guy was walking down the street with a leaf blower dressed in camo, in no way would I be like, oh my God, he's trying to kill me.
1: What if he had a huge thing? What did this bazooka look like?
2: Did it look like a leaf blower.
1: Does it look like a regular? Wee-
2: no, there's some big.
1: Or was it one the big industrial? Wee-
2: yeah, like we
1: talk
2: have
1: about the difference in sound, by the way.
2: That's Dale's. I have a big industrial one.
1: You have
2: home.
1: A.
2: I got a. Such is life. Such is life.
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1: Hey, thanks for joining us for Dale and Charlie's mixtape. Enjoy the balance of your Sunday and make sure to join us tomorrow morning, all right? But hopefully this weekend you got a chance to get out and enjoy some weather and, well, maybe even you had a picnic this weekend.

0: weekend is the first weekend of June.
1: I guess, yeah.
0: Yeah?
1: Yeah.
0: Now, do you guys ever do picnics?
2: No. My wife always says, we should do a picnic. We should do this. We
0: go
2: should
0: sit
2: do
0: in
2: that.
0: The park and let the ants crawl all over you. That sounds fantastic.
2: I know. Now, in fairness, we have on road trips.
0: Sure, of course. Now
2: that's different.
0: Yeah, but again, I see this in a lot of our parks, right? Wasaga is notorious for it. When all these huge family reunions get together in a park, they spend the day at the beach.
2: Yeah.
0: That is my least favorite thing in life to do.
2: Okay.
0: However.
2: Next to hugging.
0: Exactly. A survey has revealed the list of summer picnic foods that are growing and declining in popularity.
2: Thanks to legislation, alcohol is growing.
0: Yes.
2: We're going to have a Ford Nation picnic, kids. Yay!
0: And I think, having said, let's go with, the top five popular because of now booze.
2: Mm-hmm.
0: Chorizo.
2: Chorizo.
0: What the hell is that?
2: That is a spicy Spanish sausage that's loaded with fat globules.
0: That sounds fantastic.
2: Doesn't it, though?
0: Sounds so good.
2: Oh, it's heart smart.
0: Number four is hummus.
2: Hummus. So I do love hummus.
0: Number three would be breadsticks, flatbread in at number...
2: Okay.
0: Number one?
2: Yeah.
0: Olives.
2: Olives?
0: I love olives.
2: I love olives as well.
0: Yeah, so this is more, I guess, the whole idea of, more the... charcuterie-ness.
2: Yeah, so
0: right?
2: That's
0: what's... salami, prosciuttos.
2: That's what's growing.
0: Yeah, focaccia, this kind of thing. Now, the least.
2: Yeah, what's on the way out?
0: Let's go with the top five. Sliced white bread.
2: Not the white death, no!
0: Followed by sandwich spreads, your cheese whiz and stuff like that.
2: Oh,
0: corned beef. When was corned beef a thing?
2: Hey, you go up to Dino's up in Midland and you got a corned beef, you're going to love it. But not at a picnic.
0: Well, that's what I mean. Yeah. Cocktail sausages?
2: Oh, my God. Like those little Vienna sausages things?
0: Yeah, I guess those little things that look like mini hot dogs. I got to tell you, I have a soft spot in my heart for those, being British and all.
2: No. But if it's wrapped in a phyllo pastry and baked, that's a different story.
0: Okay, you're
2: pigs
0: right.
2: In a blanket, different story.
0: Oh, cocktail sausages.
2: Yeah,
0: okay,
2: they just sit there like...
0: Got it.
2: Yeah.
0: And Spam. I guess it's a convenience thing, right?
2: Yeah.
0: Because these are all things that you can take.
2: I got a feeling that Spam and its popularity, at least afterwards, will make a resurgence in the fall.
0: Well, that's only because we give it to you for free. And remember, the takeaway is, if it's free, it's for me.
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0: Good afternoon, I'm Julius Hearn. A wet and dreary end to the weekend. It's 15. 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
0: 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And also keep in mind the Barrie Air Show second day as well today. This show begins at 1 p.m. today, weather permitting. Haven't heard of a delay just yet. Keep in mind there are some road closures as well through the downtown area. You can find out more at barrie360.com. Toronto police are investigating after a man was stabbed at Union Station early this morning. Officers were called at the transit hub shortly before 1 a.m. The victim was taken to hospital with injuries initially considered serious, but officials say they're not life-threatening. Police have not released a suspect description, and the investigation remains ongoing. A potential breakthrough in the Middle East could be within reach, but new violence is threatening to derail it. U.S. President Donald Trump is urging restraint after Israeli strikes in Beirut killed 3 people and wounded 16. Trump says a deal to end the conflict involving Iran is, quote, very close, and warned all sides not to jeopardize negotiations. Mediators from Qatar and Pakistan are pushing for an agreement that could reopen the Strait of Hormuz and ease regional tensions, though key issues, including Iran's nuclear program, remain unresolved. Elsewhere in the Middle East, Gaza's health ministry says the Palestinian death toll from the Israel-Hamas war has passed 73,000 since the start of the conflict, with additional deaths recorded today despite a fragile ceasefire there as well. It does not say how many of those killed were civilians or militants, but it did outline that women and children make up around half of all fatalities. The war began after Hamas's October 7, 2023 attack on Israel, which killed about 1,200 people. Both sides continue to accuse each other of violating the truce. News happens anywhere, anytime. When you see news in the making, loop us in with a text, image, or video at 705-797-1111. Baycats go for the weekend series sweep in Chatham. Saul Vasquez likely to make the start for Barrie, entering as the CBL leader in strikeouts. Meanwhile, Toronto and New York play a rubber match of their weekend series in the American League. American Jackson Suber holds a one-stroke lead at the Canadian Open, heading into today's final round at 13-under. The semifinals and final of the World Cup of Darts will crown a new champion later this afternoon. Could be either one of the top four seeds: Scotland, Northern Ireland, England, or the Netherlands. And Carolina could clinch its first Stanley Cup title in 20 years with a win tonight in Game 6 of the final over Vegas. Showers ending late this afternoon, but expect 10 to 15 millimeters for the day overall, high of 16. Tonight, partly cloudy, chance of showers early this evening as well, a low of 8. Mainly sunny tomorrow with a high of 19. 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

One last song. It's Barry's Best Mix, 107.5 Cool FM. It is Gio. Good afternoon. Happy Sunday. Lots of rain on the way today. 15 millimeters expected this afternoon. Also, much cooler temperatures. Don't like this for June the 14th. Gonna get warmer as the week goes on, though. Here's Alex Warren and Fever Dream on Cool FM.

0: Alex Warren on 107.5 Cool FM. How's it going, Gio, with you? Good afternoon. Of course, today, we are getting some rain. Temperatures are cooler as well. Definitely not as windy as it was yesterday. Let me tell you, yesterday was crazy. I was down at the beer store for that remote, and myself and another street team member had the tent all set up. But we were holding it down. Even the weights couldn't hold it down. So it was quite windy yesterday. And of course, today, the Bay Area Air Show continues on. We've received any word in terms of any cancellations or anything. It is scheduled to go at 1 o'clock this afternoon. So no cancellations. As of right now, we are still good to go. Clear the airways because it's coming down. And we'll keep you posted if anything were to happen, any changes or cancellations. But so far, the Bay Area Air Show today is confirmed to still go on for 1 o'clock. Coming up, got music on the way from TLC on Cool.
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6: Are you a 10, Dale?
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6: You'd be surprised how many people think that they are.

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Baycats on the road this afternoon, wrapping up a three-game set with the Chatham-Kent Barnstormers. First pitch goes just under an hour away. Olivia Dean and the Man I Need on Cool.

0: Nickelback and Rockstar. It's 107.5 Cool FM. It is Gio. Good afternoon. Nickelback last went on tour, their Get Rollin' tour in 2024. And a really cool story here. Apparently, they donated a bunch of leftover tour t-shirts to their hometown of Hanna, Alberta. Now, the town only had to pay for shipping, and they even got the community's name printed on the shirts. And now, apparently, those shirts are being used as swag bags for guests attending a big provincial Elks conference. And it's kind of like a small gesture, but, you know, pretty cool to see a band that's, of course, sold millions of albums worldwide is still giving back to the town that they all grew up in. Coming up, got music on the way from Mariah Carey.
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2: Good afternoon. We had fun with the women at the helm. Thank you to Jackie and Maddie. 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For Lake Simcoe, we still have a strong wind warning in effect. Winds fairly light at the moment. They should pick up a little northwesterly 15 knots this afternoon, then northwest 20 knots this evening, diminishing west 15 knots tomorrow morning and southwest 10 Monday evening. Waves that are less than half a meter will build 1/2 to 1 meter later this afternoon and evening. Water temperature between 15 and 19 degrees. We still have rain and risk of thunderstorms that may end late this afternoon. Georgian Bay, strong wind warning, fairly light variable winds at the moment, increasing northwest 15 knots through the afternoon, then 20 knots, diminishing to west 15 knots Monday morning, back into the southwest 15 Monday afternoon. Waves half a meter or less, building 1 to 1.5 meters this afternoon, subsiding to 1 meter Monday. Showers and risk of thunderstorms ending later this afternoon. Some fog patches, looks like most of those have dissipated. Trent Severn Waterway, open 9 till 6:30. We're on the beautiful Beneteau from Bayport over at the Inwater Boat Show at the Port of Orillia. Remember, water on the water, beer on the pier. 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
1: Teddy and I Hope is on 107.5 Cool FM. It is Gio. 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Father's Day coming up. 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
10: Oh, boy.

Sabrina Carpenter, Man-Child, to kick off 30 minutes of cool music. It is Gio. Good afternoon. You know that pickle in wine TikTok trend? Maybe you don't. Well, apparently, it is back. We'll get into the details on what this is in case you missed it. Coming up next hour, here's Charlotte Cardin. And the way we touch, it's 107.5 Cool.

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That is The Killers, Mr. Brightside on 107.5 Cool FM. It is Gio. Good afternoon. Coming up this hour, we're going to talk about the pickle in wine TikTok trend that is potentially on the upswing. It is coming back. And if you haven't heard of it, don't worry, I'll break it down for you. We've also got Cottage Country Traffic Reports with Anna Petridis coming up for the rest of the afternoon. Here's Alicia Moffitt and Layer Light. It's 107.5 Cool FM.

0: Alicia Moffitt is on 107.5 Cool FM. It is Gio. Good afternoon. You know, you've all probably heard of the you need $1 million to retire comfortably, but apparently new research is starting to seriously challenge that idea. Many retirees are apparently reporting they're getting by on a far less savings than expected and still feeling financially stable. And surveys show a large majority say they're either comfortable or at least managing day-to-day without major stress. Now, there are experts that suggest retirement income often comes from a mix of savings, pensions, government support, not just, you know, your personal stuff, right? Now, the idea of a single magic number may not actually reflect how real retirement finances actually work for most people. So, like, I don't know, maybe think about it. Maybe retirement isn't about chasing a huge number. It's about building something that actually holds up in real life. But what I do know is we all want to retire at one point, right? And just kind of have that time alone. You don't want to work forever, right? So maybe $1 million isn't the magic number, but it's really what makes you, you know, feel good at the end of the day and you feel comfortable enough with it. Let's take a look at the roads. Cottage Country Traffic Time with Anna.
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2: Happy Sunday. Highway 400 southbound from Port Severn through Moonstone looks good. Major congestion, though, at the 400 split through Barrie down to Tiffin Street. You will be held back for quite a bit there. Delays again from Highway 89 to Canal Road as well, where it gets heavier. All good into Vaughan once you pass that. Highway 11 from Orillia looks good. Slowdowns start towards Penetanguishene Road, though, into the city. Trouble-free on Highway 26 from Collingwood and Stainer, 27 from Elmvale, and 92 from Wasaga. If you see a problem, let us know at 1-844 Road Jam. I'm Anna Petritis. More traffic in minutes on 107.5 Cool FM.
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Santana, Rob Thomas, that is Smooth on 107.5 Cool FM. The pickle and wine TikTok trend is making a return. Ever heard of it before? If not, I'll give you the details on what this is. Coming up 5 minutes, it's Olivia Dean, So Easy to Fall in Love on Cool FM. I could

today's forecast, mostly lounging with a slight chance of chores. That might even be slim to none. Long live the weekend. 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

0: That is Nelly and Hot in Here on 107.5 Cool FM. It is Gio. Good afternoon. Well, there's a TikTok trend where people are apparently dropping frozen dill pickles into glasses of white wine. Most are using Sauvignon Blanc, but with some are adding a splash of pickle brine to the wine as well. Apparently gives it that extra salty and acidity taste. Now, the idea is to kind of chill the wine while also adding a sharp, tangy flavor. The pickles, they say, are usually frozen first, and then they slice it into like these really thick pieces, and then they add it to the glass. Now, of course, I feel like not everyone is going to be sold on it. You know, most people saying it's kind of strange. Apparently, some people thought it was like quite refreshing. Now, here's the thing. There's like no in between. You either love dill pickles or you don't like them at all, right? So if you're going to add dill pickles to your wine, it's got to be a little bit strange. But if you absolutely love the dill pickles and you want to give this a shot, go for it. Just freeze them first, they're saying.
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2: The roads are looking pretty busy right now. Highway 400 southbound from Port Severn through Moonstone looks good, although you will see some major congestion at the 400 split through Barrie down to Tiffin Street. You'll be held back for quite some time there. Heavy delays again from Highway 89 to Canal Road as well due to an incident, but once you pass that, you're all good into Vaughan. Highway 11 from Orillia looks good. Slowdown start towards Penetanguishene Road, though, into the city. Trouble-free on Highway 26 from Collingwood and Stayner, Highway 27 from Elmvale, and 92 from Wasaka. If you see a problem, let us know at 1-844-ROAD-JAM. I'm Anna Petridis. More traffic in minutes on 107.5 Cool FM.
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0: Well, if you're heading out to the Barrie waterfront for the air show today, don't rush just yet. The city of Barrie says today's air show has been delayed by 1 hour because of the weather. Of course, it was scheduled to go at 1 o'clock today, but will now get underway at 2 o'clock this afternoon. Of course, we'll keep you posted here at 107.5 Cool FM. It's David Guetta, Teddy Swims, Gone, Gone, Gone on Cool. We-

0: Khan and the Great Divide on 107.5 Cool FM. It is Gio. Good afternoon. And coming up this week, you have plenty of chances to win here at Cool FM. Of course, Dale and Charlie will have plenty of things for you to win, including VIP pit passes to Monster Spectacular, which is happening at the Satellite Arena on June the 20th. Make sure you tuned in this week for your chance to win. It'll happen at 7:10 playing Gen Gap this week with Dale and Charlie. Coming up, we'll take a look at your forecast and kick off 30 minutes of cool music with fun. 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
2: Highway 400 southbound from Port Severn through Moonstone looks good. Major congestion, though, at the 400 split through Barrie down to Tiffin Street. You will be held back for quite some time there. Heavy delays from Highway 89 to Canal Road as well due to an earlier incident, but you're all good into Vaughan once you pass that. Highway 11 from Orillia looks good. Slowdown start towards Penetanguishene Road, though, into the city. Trouble-free on Highway 26 from Collingwood, Highway 27 from Elmvale, and 92 from Wasaga. If you see a problem, let us know at 1-844-ROAD. 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I'm Anna Petridis. 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
0: Lots of rain on the way for today. Highs of only 15 degrees, about 15 millimeters expected. Overnight tonight, it's going to get cold. 7 degrees, feeling closer to 3. What? Mainly clear, though. Starting off tomorrow, 10 degrees and sunshine, and then we will warm up to highs of 17 degrees and sunny. Right now in Barrie, it's 15.
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Nice. That is fun, and we are young. It's 107.5 Cool FM. It is Gio. We are running 30 minutes of cool music. And think about it. Every paint store has that one color nobody seems to pick. And now we've got one officially labeled the loneliest one of all. I'll tell you about which color it is coming up next hour. Tate McRae on Cool FM.

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I don't need a camera when you're in my eyes. This is Cool Music. You can stand under my umbrella. You can stand under my umbrella. 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

You know the roof on fire. We go boogie, oogie, oogie, jiggle, wiggle, and dance like the roof on fire. 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
1: 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It is Gio. Got a bit of an update here in terms of the Barry Air Show today. Organizers have now announced an additional 30-minute postponement due to the ongoing weather concerns. Of course, the show was originally scheduled for 1, and then they pushed it back to 2, and now the current tentative start time is 2:30. Of course, I will keep you posted here at 107.5 Cool FM. Don't worry, I got you. It's Devin Cole on Cool.

Bruno Mars, I Just Might. It's Barry's Best Mix, 107.5 Cool FM. It is Gio. Coming up this hour, of course, we're going to talk about the loneliest color on the shelf. Every paint store seems to have that one color nobody wants to have on the walls. I'll tell you what color it is coming up later on in the hour. It's Chromeo and Jealous on Cool FM.

0: That is Chromeo and Jealous on 107.5 Cool FM. It is Gio. Well, in case you missed my earlier announcement about the delay in terms of the Barrie Air Show today, organizers have announced an additional 30-minute postponement due to ongoing weather concerns. Of course, it was supposed to go at 1, then they pushed it back to 2, and as of right now, the current tentative start time is 2:30. 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Got more music on the way from Three Doors Down next. But first, time to take a look at the roads. Cottage Country Traffic with Anna.
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2: Happy Sunday afternoon. Highway 400 southbound from Fort Severn through Moonstone looks good, although still seeing that major congestion at the 400 split through Barrie down to Tiffin Street. You will be held back for quite some time. Heavy delays towards Highway 88 to Canal Road as well, but you're all good into Vaughan once you pass that. Highway 11 from Orillia looks good. Slowdown start towards Penetang Machine Road, though, into the city. Trouble-free on Highway 26 from Collingwood and Stainer, Highway 27 from Elmvale, and 92 from Wasaga. If you see a problem, let us know at 1-844-ROAD-JAM. I'm Anna Petridis. More traffic in minutes on 107.5 Cool FM.
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0: That is the weekend. Can't feel my face on 107.5 Cool FM. It is Gio, and yes, we are all eyes and ears on the Barry Air Show today. Of course, it says that they were going to postpone it till about 2:30. I did receive word that they're going to go with the opening ceremonies at 2:50. And then kind of go from there and see what happens. Of course, we're going to keep you posted here at 107.5 Cool FM as well as Barry360.com. But right now, currently it seems that the air show is being pushed to about 2:50. That's when they'll do the opening ceremonies. And then they'll kind of go from there. Like I said, we'll keep you posted here at Cool FM. Got more music on the way from Brian Adams next. But first, a look at the roads. Cottage Country Traffic with Anna.
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2: Not too many changes on the roads right now. Highway 400 southbound from Port Severn through Moonstone is looking good, although still seeing that major congestion at the 400 split through Barrie down to Tiffin Street. Heavier delays towards Highway 88 to Canal Road as well, but you're all good into Vaughan once you pass that. Highway 11 from Orillia looks good. Slowdown start towards Penetang Machine Road, though, into the city. Trouble-free on Highway 26 from Collingwood and Stainer, Highway 27 from Elmvale, and 92 from Wasaga. If you see a problem, let us know at 1-844 Road Jam. I'm Anna Petridis. More traffic in minutes on 107.5 Cool FM.
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0: Jay the Mac and Running Home. It's 107.5 Cool FM. It is Gio. Good afternoon. Of course, we are staying on top of this Barry Air Show update as much as we can. Of course, lots of questions. I'm hearing that officials say opening ceremonies will commence at 2:50, and then they will kind of go from there. But we'll wait and find out. Like I said, I'll keep you posted here at 107.5 Cool FM. And, of course, on our socials, Facebook and Instagram, Cool FM Barry. Alrighty, well, there's a paint company that apparently has named its loneliest color on the shelf, and the shade is called Offbeat Green. It's actually described as a vivid lime green tone that sits between citrus and neon green. And it's kind of funny because paint colors, what one person might call lonely, another person might call just absolutely not going on my walls. And I feel like neon green might be one of those colors. It's time to take a look at the roads. Cottage Country Traffic with Anna.
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2: Highway 400 southbound from Port Severn through Moonstone looks good. Heavy congestion, though, at the 400 split through Barrie down to Tiffin Street. You will be held back for quite some time there. Slight delays towards Highway 88 to Canal Road and backups from Teston to Langstaff and Vaughan as well. But once you get through that, you're all good to the 401. Highway 11 from Orillia to Barrie looks good, although backups do start just after Penetang Machine Road into the city. Trouble-free on Highway 26 from Collingwood and Stainer, Highway 27 from Elmvale, and 92 from Wasaga. If you see a problem, let us know at 1-844-ROAD-JAM. I'm Anna Petridis. More traffic in minutes on 107.5 Cool FM.
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0: Rain will continue on this afternoon. Should clear up by 5 o'clock. Fingers crossed for our Barry Air Show. Overnight tonight, it's going to get cool. Dropping down to 7, feeling like 3. Mainly clear. For tomorrow, to start your new work week, 10 degrees and mainly sunny. And then we're going to warm up to highs of 17 degrees and lots of sunshine. Currently in Barry, it is 14.
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1: 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It is Gio. We are running 30 minutes of cool music. And in those 30 minutes, I've got Noah Kahan, Cole Mann-Hell, and we've got Walk Off the Earth as well. Here is Sam Drysdale and Cold Water. It's 107.5 Cool FM.

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is Avicii and Hey Brother on 107.5 Cool FM. It is Gio. We've got some good news about the Barry Air Show. It will run until 6 o'clock today. It kicked off this afternoon at 3. Thank you, Mother Nature, for letting it go through. Of course, enjoy out there. Weather pending as well, but it did kick off this afternoon at 3 o'clock. Here's Jamie Fine, if anything's left, on Cool FM.

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1: Jamie Fine, if anything's left on 107.5 Cool FM, it is Gio. Good afternoon. Coming up this week, you'll have a chance to win a pair of tickets to see Diana Ross at Casino Rammer Resort. She'll be there on August the 14th. The alternate entertainer, of course, she will be there. Your chance to win those tickets coming up this week, listening to Dale and Charlie on Cool Mornings. Your chance to win coming up then. Let's take a look at the roads now. Cottage Country Traffic with Anna.
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3: Highway 400 southbound from Port Severn through Moonstone to Barrie looks good. Congestion starts just towards Duckworth down to Tiffin Street. Slight delays again towards Highway 89 to Canal Road. And backups from Teston to Langstaff as well, but all good to the 401 from there. Highway 11 from Orillia to Barrie looks good. Trouble free on Highway 26 from Collingwood and Stainer. Highway 27 from Elmvale and 92 from Wasaga. 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

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Now, every summer seems to get that one food trend that makes people say, that can't be real, right? This year, it is bright-colored pineapples soaked in Kool-Aid. We'll talk about this coming up in 7 minutes. Somber's on Cool.

say we have Saturday, second Saturday, then Sunday. Yeah. Long live the weekend. Barry's best mix on the weekend. 107.5 Cool FM.

Since and my immortal, it's 107.5 Cool FM. It is Gio. Well, it feels like every summer there is like a food trend that makes people think like this can't be real. And this year, I gotta say, this one sounds quite delicious. It is the bright colored pineapples soaked in Kool-Aid. Now, here's how it is. They take pineapple chunks, basically, and spears as well. And they put it inside Kool-Aid and sugar, like, you know, in a mason jar, before putting them in the fridge. And then the result is pretty phenomenal, honestly. Some brightly colored things. They almost kind of look radioactive in a way. Some people have tried flavors like, you know, the blue raspberry, tropical punch, cherry, another one. And this trend actually started gaining attention because a Florida vendor began selling jars of like these colorful pineapples at pop-up events. So then social media like, you know, took it and ran with it and tried making their own versions at home. You know, they added things like, you know, lemon, salt, edible glitter, and then of course the adult versions with a little bit of alcohol.

0: Street. Slight delays towards Highway 89 to Canal Road and backups again from Teston to Langstaff. But once you get through that, you're all good to the 401. Highway 11 from Orillia to Barrie looks good. Trouble-free on Highway 26 from Collingwood and Stainer. Highway 27 from Elmvale and 92 from Wasaga. 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I'm Anna Petritis. 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

0: Taylor Swift, I knew it, I knew you, from Toy Story 5. It's 107.5 Cool FM. It is Gio. Good afternoon. Looking forward to that movie releasing this week, Toy Story 5. And of course, she was inducted into the Songwriters Hall of Fame last week, and she is the youngest ever to be inducted into the Songwriters Hall of Fame. Had a great speech as well, thanking all the people and all the sacrifices for her to get to the point in her life. And yeah, she had a really busy week. Because then the night before, she was at the Knicks game, and she was all front and center there as well, in some pretty cool t-shirts as well. She wore a shirt that said, like, Stevie Knicks. Get the play on words there with the New York Knicks. Anyhow, it was a lot of fun to look like. And yeah, congratulations going out to her once again for entering into the Songwriters Hall of Fame, the youngest to ever do it. Coming up, we'll take a look at your forecast, kick off 30 minutes of commercial-free music with Ellie Goulding. But first, it's time to take a look at the roads. Cottage Country Traffic with Anna.
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2: Highway 400 southbound from Fort Severn through Moonstone to Barrie looks good. Congestion, though, towards Duckworth, that continues down to Tiffin Street. Slight delays towards Highway 88 to Canal Road, and backups from Teston to Langstaff and Vaughan as well. But once you get through that, you're all good to the 401. Highway 11 from Orillia to Barrie looks good. Trouble-free on Highway 26 from Collingwood and Stayner, 27 from Elmvale, and 92 from Wasaga. If you see a problem, let us know at 1-844-ROAD-JAM. I'm Anna Petritis. More traffic in minutes on 107.5 Cool FM.
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0: Sky should clear up by around 5 o'clock this evening. We'll have a mix of sun and cloud and 13. Overnight tonight, we'll drop down to 7, feeling like 3. Mainly clear. Don't like the sound of that on June. Starting up your work week, 10 degrees, mainly sunny, and then we'll warm up to highs of 18 degrees tomorrow, and nothing but sunshine. Right now in Barrie, it is 14.
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That's Ellie Goulding and Love Me Like You Do. It's 107.5 Cool FM. It is Gio. We are running 30 minutes of cool music. Hey, coming up next hour, there's actually a major shift happening with younger workers online. And to be honest with you, it's not what you'd expect from the most outspoken generation. We'll get into the details coming up next hour. Here's Preston Pablo and 'Cause I Do. It's Cool FM.

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It is Gio. Good afternoon. Coming up on this hour of the show, lots going on, including there's apparently a major shift happening with younger workers online. It's not actually what you'd expect from one of the most outspoken generations. We'll get into this coming up later on in the hour. Olivia Rodrigo and Drop Dead's on Cool.

0: Scott Hellman and Bungalow on 107.5 Cool FM. It is Gio. Good afternoon. You'll have more chances to win $1,000 coming up this week. 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All you have to do is correctly answer all the questions that are given in the allotted time. 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Coming up, we've got music on the way from the Black Eyed Peas, but first, Cottage Country Traffic Time with Anna.
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2: Highway 400 southbound from Port Severn through Moonstone to Barrie is looking good. Still seeing that congestion, though, from Duckworth that continues down to Tiffin Street. Light delays towards Highway 88 to Canal Road as well, but once you get through that, you're all good into Vaughan and the 401. Highway 11 from Orillia to Barrie looks good. Trouble-free on Highway 26 from Collingwood and Stainer, Highway 27 from Elmvale, and 92 from Wasaga. 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
6: Sounds like whoever invented the Coors Taller Boy might have been drinking instead of thinking.
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6: Yep.
7: That's 18 inches tall.
6: Right.
7: So you open your first one. And yeah. 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
6: Have you ever taken a beer and shook it before you opened it?
7: For fun? Yeah.
6: So what do you think is happening to those two beers below the one that you're drinking?
7: So, like, as you're putting it to your mouth, you're kind of...
6: shaking the other two. So when you get to beer number two, what do you think's going to happen?
7: It's going to explode?
6: It's going to explode.
7: Okay, well, maybe Coors didn't really think this through.
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7: Are you a 10, Dale?
6: Yes. Out of what?
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1: That's Black Eyed Peas. Let's get it started. It's 107.5 Cool FM. There's a major shift happening with younger workers online. Not what you expect for a generation that's pretty outspoken. I'll tell you what they're doing and why they're going quiet online coming up in 5 minutes. Justin Bieber and Daisies. It's on Cool FM.

0: Sean Mendez and Treat You Better. It's 107.5 Cool FM. It is Gio. Well, there's a new survey that shows 95% of Gen Z workers say they've stopped sharing their real opinions on social media. Now, the biggest reason is fear of professional consequences, including warnings, conflicts, or even potentially losing their jobs. Many say they've already experienced backlash at work over something they've posted online, which has led to a lot of younger workers to completely separate their personal and professional online lives. I gotta say, though, like, when I was in school for just radio in general, you know, you kind of have this personality, you have this look for you, right? You have to keep yourself looking and feeling in a certain way. So when you talk about stuff that might be controversial or whatever the case may be, you should usually just keep it to yourself, right? You shouldn't be posting stuff like that online because, of course, there are some controversial things that happen and there are some consequences that you could potentially face. So a lot of Gen Z has decided, you know what? I'm not going to bother anymore. And to be honest with you, they are the loudest generation online. I mean, I've seen it. And I am a part of the Gen Z. But I've seen it. Like, they have some pretty strong opinions. Some of them do, of course, as well, right? So that's why it seems like they've decided to go quiet, right? You have to have a good, I'm trying to think of that word. Like, that good, I can't remember. Like I said, like, the thing is like, when it comes to stuff like this, you kind of have to be okay with not having to, you know, share everything in a way, right? So it's quite interesting how the Gen Z community has decided, you know what, we're not going to share all these personable things online anymore because it does come with some consequences.
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2: Happy Sunday afternoon. Highway 400 southbound from Port Severn through Moonstone to Barrie looks good. You will still see that slight congestion from Duckworth that continues down to Tiffin Street. Light delays towards Highway 88 to Canal Road as well, but you're all good into Vaughan and the 401 from there. Highway 11 from Orillia to Barrie looks good. Trouble free on Highway 26 from Collingwood, 27 from Elmvale, and 92 from Wasaga. If you see a problem, let us know at 1-844-ROAD-JAM. I'm Anna Petritis. More traffic in minutes on 107.5 Cool FM.
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0: In those days, it's 107.5 Cool FM. It is Gio. Good afternoon. Now, if you've ever been on a flight, gone to the airport, sometimes having to wait is a real pain. You know, sometimes it gets really boring after a while, right? And this is something right up my alley, and I know a lot of people might feel the same way. A new high-tech lounge. They've got this at Minneapolis-St. Paul Airport. It's kind of rethinking how travelers spend time before their flight. So instead of using the usual quiet seating spots and going to the coffee shops, it offers gaming stations, also offers music and social spaces designed to feel more like entertainment than waiting. This is an awesome idea. So travelers can actually go there, they can play video games, grab food, relax in a space built around interaction, rather than, you know, just sitting around the gate waiting for you to be called and getting ready to board and all the things, right? And, of course, the lounge is kind of designed for longer layovers, delays, stuff like that, where people might have time to explore and unwind a bit. But I feel like this is a wonderful idea. Now, I know we're not going to the airport every week to be like, ah, let's just go hang out at this lounge. But it's still cool that if you ever have any plans of travel, that the airport offers something like this. And when I see video games, I'm in.
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2: Highway 400 southbound from Port Severn through Moonstone to Barrie is looking good. Slight congestion, though, from Duckworth that continues down to Tiffin Street. Light delays towards Highway 88 to Canal Road, but once you get through that, you're all good into Vaughan and the 401. Highway 11 from Orillia to Barrie looks good. Trouble-free on Highway 26 from Collingwood and Stainer, Highway 27 from Elmvale, and 92 from Wasaga. If you see a problem, let us know at 1-844-ROAD-JAM. I'm Anna Petridis. More traffic in minutes on 107.5 Cool FM.
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0: Well, we should be clearing up this evening. Mix of sun and cloud in 13. Overnight tonight, gonna get chilly. Lows of 7, feeling like 3. Doesn't feel like June around here overnight tonight, but we'll warm up throughout the Monday. Highs of 18 degrees tomorrow and sunshine. Right now at Barrie, it is 14.
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It is Gio. We are running 30 minutes of cool music. Hey, coming up next hour, this is a Canadian company that just made a butter-churning running vest. I'll tell you more about it coming up then. Here's Talk and Time Machine on Cool.

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1: 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He looked like a girlfriend.
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That is Omi and Cheerleader on 107.5 Cool FM. It is Gio. Good afternoon. Got some great tunes on the way this hour. Got music from Alex Warren, Paul Russell, and we've got the All-American Rejects on the way as well. There's a Canadian company that just made themselves a butter-churning running vest. We'll get into the details after Sean Desmond and Jamie Fine with Body on Cool.

0: 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It is Gio, and well, people are using their bodies now to make butter. A Canadian dairy company has created a limited edition running vest that can actually churn butter while you jog. Yeah, the vest was actually inspired by the viral social media trend where runners were putting cream into containers and using the movement of a run to turn it into butter. I think we talked about this on the show months back. I think if I can remember correctly. But this is a little bit different, right? It seems a little bit more, I don't know, healthy in terms of, like, you know, it's not as weird. But I mean, this is weird. Let's not get it twisted here. This is weird. But this version, like the vest, includes insulated pockets, a special container, and it even has a slot for a butter knife and a piece of bread. The company says a typical 10-kilometer run is enough to produce fresh butter. So you're telling me I have to run about 10 kilometers to make butter. Okay, two things with that. One, I could just go to the grocery store and not have to run 10 kilometers to get the butter. And two, I don't know how I'd feel about having butter off someone else's back.
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2: Highway 400 southbound from Port Severn through Moonstone to Barrie looks good. Minor congestion, though, from Bayfield that continues down to Tiffin Street. Light delays towards Highway 88 to Canal Road, but once you get through that, you're all good into the 401. Highway 11 from Orillia to Barrie looks good. Trouble-free on Highway 26 from Collingwood and Stayner, Highway 27 from Elmvale, and 92 from Wasaga. If you see a problem, let us know at 1-844-ROAD-JAM. 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

Christina Aguilera, What a Girl Wants. It's 107.5 Cool FM. Now imagine fighting a traffic ticket and finally getting your answer almost two decades later. This actually happened. We're even right here in Canada. We'll talk about it in 5 minutes. Alex Warren is on Cool.

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Heezy, sunshine on the weekend, and Cool FM. 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

0: Jazz Pink and Raise Your Glass on 107.5 Cool FM. It is Gio. Good afternoon. This is a wild story, especially because it happened right here in Canada. This man, he finally won a court battle over a red light ticket that dates all the way back to 2007. He was originally fined after being accused of running a red light at a Toronto intersection. And the man challenged the ticket, arguing there was construction in the area and that affected traffic flow. He even took photos the next day as evidence, but the original judge dismissed them at the time. But he wasn't ending there. No, he was going to appeal. He was not going to pay this ticket. He was standing on his high horse saying, you know what? No, I'm not paying for this red light ticket. There's a reason why. So then his appeal was stalled in the system for nearly 19 years without being heard. Finally, a judge this year reviewed the case. He overturned it with the court ruling he hadn't been properly treated or heard fairly. The ticket was officially struck down, and it ended a nearly two-decade legal wait over a few hundred dollars. 19 years later, he finally got his justice, but probably in the process, he definitely got a few gray hairs with it as well.
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2: Highway 400 southbound is looking good from Port Severn through Moonstone to Barrie. Just that minor congestion still from Bayfield down to Tiffin Street. Light delays towards Highway 88 to Canal Road, but once you pass that, you're all good into the GTA. Highway 11 from Orillia to Barrie looks good. Trouble-free on Highway 26 from Collingwood and Stayner, Highway 27 from Elmvale, and 92 from Wasaga. 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More traffic in minutes on 107.5 Cool FM.
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0: All American Rejects gives you hell. It's 107.5 Cool FM. It is Gio. Good afternoon. I'm going to give you a chance to win a pair of tickets to the Father's Day comedy show on Sunday, June 21st at Cheers Bar and Grill with five of Barry's up-and-coming stand-up comics. 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But I'm going to give you your way in starting on Wednesday night to go check out Comedy Night at Cheers, Sunday, June 21st. We'll take a look at your forecast next. Kick off 30 minutes of cool music with Rachel Platten. But first, a look at the roads. Cottage Country Traffic Time with Anna.
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2: Looking good on Highway 400 southbound from Port Severn through Moonstone to Barrie. Just seeing those minor slowdowns still from Bayfield that continue down to Tiffin Street. On and off delays from Highway 89 to Canal Road, but once you pass that, you're all good into the GTA. Highway 11 from Orillia to Barrie is smooth sailing. Trouble free on Highway 26 from Collingwood and Stainer, Highway 27 from Elmvale, and 92 from Wasaga. If you see a problem, let us know at 1-844-ROAD-JAM. I'm Anna Petridis. More traffic in minutes on 107.5 Cool FM.
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0: Looks like the weather has cleared up for us this evening. Overnight tonight, we'll drop down to a chilly 7 degrees, feeling like 3, mainly clear. That doesn't feel like June. Tomorrow, we are going to get back up to some warmer temperatures. Started off at 10 and sunny, and then by the afternoon, warm up to highs of 18 degrees in the sunshine. Right now in Barrie, it's 14.
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Rachel Platten and Fight Song is on 107.5 Cool FM. It is Gio heading out for the night. Thanks so much for having your cool on. I'll be back tomorrow night. We'll count down your top 7 at 7, your most requested songs of the day. Coming up next, we have your top 20 cool countdown with Amy. It's Tyler Sean. Run to you on Cool FM. Have a great night. Can you

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3: 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Let's get to song number 20 off the Devil Wears Prada 2 soundtrack. 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

0: Rogers Stadium in Toronto, June 28th. That is Noah Kahan, The Great Divide, in at number 19. Let's get to song number 18 as the Top 20 Cool Countdown continues with Sabrina Carpenter, When Did You Get Hot?
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Number 17.

0: Martin Garrix and Ed Sheeran repeat it in at number 17. Ed Sheeran's going to be in Toronto at the Rogers Centre for 3 dates, August 20th, 21st, and 22nd. We've got details about how you can get your tickets at 1075coolfm.com. Coming up after the break, we are going to continue the countdown with a song number 16. It's on the way.
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2: Happy Sunday evening. Highway 400 southbound from Port Severn through Moonstone to Barrie is looking good. No issues throughout the city. All good through Cookstown and Bradford. And it is smooth sailing to the GTA. Highway 11 from Orillia to Barrie is clear. Trouble free on Highway 26 from Collingwood and Stayner. Highway 27 from Elmvale and 92 from Wasaga. 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More traffic in minutes on 107.5 Cool FM.
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0: Ella Langley, Choosing Texas, song number 15 on the Top 20 Cool Countdown. And she is headlining her own Dandelion Tour. And she says that there are some staples that she absolutely has to bring on the road. And it includes her Bible, Lumify eye drops, chicken jerky meat snacks, her favorite perfume, and chapstick. I mean, that all sounds pretty copacetic, but the meat sticks is an interesting one. But good luck to her on the road. Coming up, we are going to get to song number one. We'll get there shortly. But first, we've got song number 14 with Taylor Swift. This is Elizabeth Taylor.
1: Number 14.

Taylor Swift, Elizabeth Taylor, is song number 14. And Taylor has added another amazing achievement to her already record-breaking career. She became the youngest woman ever inducted into the Songwriters Hall of Fame during a ceremony in New York this past Thursday night. So a huge congratulations to her. We are going to be getting to song number 13 as the top 20.

0: appointments without anything. You have a question, you stop in, you ask us.
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0: Somebody will be there to help you, to make a plan with you. 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There's nothing to be afraid of. If you have questions, no matter what they are, you need to speak to a professional. And that way you can make your decisions based on facts, not fiction that we make up in our heads.
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5: 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We are going to get to song number 13 now. It's Preston Pablo, 'Cause I Do.
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0: Meghan Trainor, All About That Bass, is this week's Top 20 Cool Cameo. And I chose her this week because she was supposed to be playing in Toronto at the RBC Amphitheater June 16th. But she's put all of her dates on hold after welcoming another baby into the world. And she just thought it would be too much. And you know what? Honestly, don't blame you, girl. So she's going to get back to that when the time's right for her. Coming up, we are going to get to song number 11. It's on the way next.
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2: Highway 400 southbound from Port Severn through Moonstone to Barrie is looking good. No issues throughout the city. All clear through Cookstown and Bradford, and it's smooth sailing to the GTA. Highway 11 from Orillia to Barrie looks good. Trouble-free on Highway 26 from Collingwood and Stayner, Highway 27 from Elmvale, and 92 from Wasaga. If you see a problem, let us know at 1-844-ROAD-JAM. I'm Anna Petridis. More traffic in minutes on 107.5 Cool FM.
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0: We're back on the Top 20 Cool Countdown, brought to you by the Peggy Hill team. 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

0: Taylor Swift, I Knew It, I Knew You. That is the brand new one from her. That's in at number 10. 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

0: There Is My Husband in at number 8, and she was one of the honorees at this year's Songwriters Hall of Fame, which is pretty cool. And fun fact about Ray, she actually just started as a producer and songwriter before she was a performer. So she is just well-rounded in the music world. Let's get to number 7 now. It's Alex Warren with Fever Dream.
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Number 6.

0: Charlotte Cardin, The Way We Touch, song number 6 this week on the Top 20 Cool Countdown. And when we come back, we are going to hear from an artist that we've already heard from twice. Yeah, she's got a three-peat on the countdown this week. We'll talk about it.
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2: Highway 400 southbound is looking good from Port Severn through Moonstone to Barrie. No issues throughout the city. All good through Cookstown and Bradford as well, and it is smooth sailing to the GTA. Highway 11 from Orillia to Barrie looks good. Trouble-free on Highway 26 from Collingwood and Stayner, 27 from Elmvale, and 92 from Wasaga. 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I'm Anna Petridis. More traffic in minutes on 107.5 Cool FM.
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0: Somber homewrecker number 4 on the countdown. 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Olivia Dean, Man I Need.
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0: Olivia Dean, Man I Need, song number 3 this week on the Top 20 Cool Countdown. We're going to be hitting pause on the countdown. We've got a very exciting Top 20 future hit that I think you're going to love. And we've got it on the way for you. It's coming up next.
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2: Happy Sunday evening. Highway 400 southbound is looking good from Port Severn through Moonstone to Barrie. No issues throughout the city. All clear through Cookstown and Bradford, and it is smooth sailing to the GTA. Highway 11 from Orillia to Barrie looks good. Trouble-free on Highway 26 from Collingwood and Stayner, 27 from Elmvale, and 92 from Wasaga. 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More traffic in minutes on 107.5 Cool FM.
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0: Welcome back to the Top 20 Cool Countdown, brought to you by the Peggy Hill team. 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I'm very excited to share this tune with you. It is the highly anticipated single from her 8th studio album, Petal, which is going to be out July 31st. It is 3-time Grammy Award winner Ariana Grande and her latest, I Hate That I Made You Love Me.

Once again, Olivia Dean is so easy to fall in love. It's number two this week. We heard her in at number three as well with Man I Need. Now the question remains, who is song?

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9: 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And if you had your guesses as to who was going to be number one and you guessed Bruno Mars for an 11th week, you'd be absolutely correct. Here he is, I Just Might, number one this week on the Top 20 Cool Countdown.
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